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Happy Galaxy Omega Packing One House 2142. Some of the dispatchers are on the phone with them now.

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For electrical pulls down, 2143.

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Allegheny County 2 Wheeling Fire respond in the area of 205 Butler Road, large outside fire. Speaking 2 Wheeling Fire, 205 Butler Road, there's a large outside fire, 2146.

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Responding to Chatter Sport, 409 North East Street. One call an outside possible ankle injury. Med 6, 25 hours. For a 54-year-old female, neighbors found her outside. I believe she broke her ankle, stated that she slipped off of her deck, stated it wasn't very far or fall. No bleeding, is responding normally. Med 6, 25.

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0: 26 responding.
1: That's 126 responding, Westfield Township, 3542, Route 49. This is residence for hip pain with 2-0-0-26. Checking from 7 recall, 0-0-0-22. Hey, my name is 126.
0: Go ahead.
1: You're responding for a 65-year-old female complaining of hip pain, stated that they don't know how it started, did say she did take a fall down a hill a couple days ago, they stated they don't believe that it's from that. They're responding, breathing normally, mid 2-0-0-23.
0: Copy, thank you.

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0: responding.
1: You're responding, Morris Township, 2161, Route 287, maternity emergency, Met 2-0035. First birth, stated that her fluid broke. One asked if she could see any part of the baby. She did say that she could see the head. She is actively pushing Med 2.
0: Thank you.

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1: 15-7, Mickey 2 responding, Morris Township, 2161, Route 287, Maternity Emergency, Med 2, 0044. 15-7.
0: Good morning, you're 15-7.
1: Good morning, you respond to a 29-year-old female. This is her first birth. Midwife there stated that she could see the head of the baby was actively pushing Med 2.

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0: Seven on scene.
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1: 57, Mickey 2 at the Wellsboro Hospital.
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1: Mickey 2 and quarters.

Standing in the world, 446. Going to be able to handle this call.

Normally, this lady lives for you. I stated the symptoms spent approximately 10 minutes before she called 911. Unable to do stroke diagnostics due to the patient up at this time to state that he was still breathing. That's it.

0: Ecco.
1: Unit 446 responding, Portage Township, Teddy on Palmer Lane, Globe Residence, Hospital CVA, 732.

46 on CN 042. 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

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Wait, I will surround them. Just say he was 446 with us. I'll stand by. 6.

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They are still checking weather. I can call back and see if they have any updates. If they're available, would you like them to fly?

0: 44 seconds.
1: Tulsa Lifeline Ops, they did an emergency flight decline due to weather, stat medevac is checking now at this time, they will get back to us.

20, 25 minutes, over 2,000 is found unresponsive and is still unresponsive, right? Back.

0: responding.
1: Q13A responding, Roland Township, 650 Hart Scrabble Road, woman fallen at 20452. Who had lost her balance and slid into the tub, just needs help getting out. She is not injured. Med 2.
0: Copy.

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1: You recall Mansfield? Department 2?
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1: Over, Mickey.
0: I've had no response from VOS. 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

Allegheny County 2, Wellesley, ambulance with medic 200. Response requested 4192, State Route 417 B, Nader Hills. High unit, room 128, 68-year-old female fallen with a head injury. Looking for Wellesville with medic 200. Respond to Banner Hills. High unit, room 128, for the 68-year-old female fallen with a head injury at 0645.

Pike County Department 2, Wellsboro, ALS, Sullivan Township, 109 Williams Road, at the care home. Female patient unresponsive.

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1: Meadows 2-6 responding, Sullivan Township 109 Williams Road at the care home. Female patient unresponsive, Med 20653. Sullivan Township, 109 Williams Road at the care home. Female patient unresponsive, 0654.

0: 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Requesting Wellsboro Med 2.
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Alma 4, Bolivar 1, Cuba 7, Hogan 7, Rushford 1, Alfred, Vito 1, and Silmore 8. Now, getting down to clarity.

Common fire, tree down blocking the road. Brown Road, between Emerson Road and Linkletter Road. Common 502 on scene. Common, tree down blocking the roadway. On the Brown Road, between Emerson Road and Linkletter Road.

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Cherokee County, ambulance 276. 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

Medic 200, 689 Trapping Brook Road, Brookhaven Apartment, Apartment 105, 53-year-old male patient on this call. Ball's landing on for Medic 200, 689 Trapping Brook Road, Brookhaven Apartment, Apartment 105, 53-year-old male patient on this call. 942.

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0: 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We're about to jump on I-99 northbound.

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0: 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They stated they'll meet you at Lawrenceville.
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0: 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She advises it's probably in your best interest to continue to Corning, as it's going to take her a while to meet up with you.
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0: 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Good morning.
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Yankee County Department 1, Wellsboro ALS in Wellsboro, 57 Walnut Street, the Hopper's residence. Abdominal pain.

Apartment 1, Wellsboro, ALS, in Wellsboro, 57 Walnut Street, the Hopper residence. Abdominal pain, 10-18.

0: responding in Wellsboro, 57 Walm Street, the Hoppers residence. I'm down the plane med 2, 1018.
1: Mickey 2, same traffic.
0: Mickey 2, ambulance 126 responding in Wellsboro, 57 Walm Street, the Hoppers residence. Abdominal pain med 2, 1018. Tag med ambulance 126, Mickey 2. You're responding for a 17-year-old female. Caller stated her daughter has been vomiting from abdominal pain. Responding normally, no mention of aortic aneurysms. Did have a near fainting episode. Met you.
1: Good job.

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0: 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Good morning.
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1: ALS 126, Mickey 2, en route to Williamsport Hospital.

Walls, I'm off with Medic 200. 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

0: Ambulance 26-7 responding Westfield Township, 5639 Route 349, Klein Residence for chest pain, Med 2 1156. 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
1: 26-7.
0: Responding for a 55-year-old male patient. Caller was the patient, stated he was having chest pain. Is not responding normally, his breathing was more shallow than usual. Is not clammy, no history of heart attack or angina in the past. Did take his daily meds today. Patient did take aspirin per protocol. Med 2.
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1: Mickey, 1 ambulance 26-7 responding, Westfield Township, 5639, Route 349, Klein Residence, chest pain, med 2, 1158. Dagman, Mickey, 1. Responding for a 55-year-old male patient, caller was the patient, stated having some chest pain. Not responding normally, was not breathing normally, more shallow than usual. Not clammy, no history of heart attack or angina in the past, has taken his daily meds today, did complete the aspirin diagnostic per protocol. Med 2.
0: 7 on scene.
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1: Ambulance 267, Tyro County.
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1: You can go ahead and recall Department 5.
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1: Responding, Lawrence Township, 315 Station Road, the Palmer residence, man fallen, possible back injury, Med 2, 1312. Tag him in, ambulance 26.
0: 26.
1: Responding for a 61-year-old male patient, fell last night, is complaining of some back pain. Unknown reasoning for the fall. My caller did say that the patient is a diabetic. Is responding and breathing normally now. Is requesting Corning. Med 2.

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in responsible also manner, South Unit Room 103, 69-year-old female patient, laceration to her foot. Patient is on blood thinners, bleeding stunt control at this time. Wells ambulance with medic 200, responded to Wells Lander, South Unit Room 103, 69-year-old female patient, laceration to her foot. Patient is on blood thinners, bleeding stunt control at this time.

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1: 10-4-0-18. 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
1: 10-4, car 11, 20, 16-0-8.

ambulance, Richburg ambulance for the echo response. Oliver Manor, apartment number 11, cardiac arrest. Oliver ambulance, Richburg ambulance. Upgraded call for the echo response. 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

Charter, second dispatch. This MTS at the Bolivar Manor, apartment 11, for the echo response. Repeating for Bolivar and Richburg, second dispatch. This MTS Manor, for the echo response, 1628.

Roger. Respond to the Highland. A female patient, back to her transport to the ER for a change in mental status. Repeating for Wellesley Ambulance Medic 200, respond to the Highland. Transport a female patient for a change in mental status, 1644.

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0: 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Nikki 1 responding, Clymer Township, 16 Cemetery Road, abdominal pain, Med 2, 1712. 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
0: Responding for a 52-year-old female patient. 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Not diagnosed any aortic aneurysms. Describes the pain as sharp. 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And is requesting Wells Broven too.
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0: Ambulance 2617, Mickey 1 responding, Clymer Township, 16 Cemetery Road, abdominal pain, Med 2, 1713. 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
2: 2617.
0: 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She was faint and does have pain above the belly button. 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